It is right around 5 o'clock, quitting time. Hello there. Big John Levinsky with you on Gila's Kiss FM, KQSS 101.9. 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You'll definitely be satisfied with the service you receive from Highway 60 Motors. 102, the high today, and that was after a morning low of 77. I am noticing some cloudiness rolling in. There's a 30 to 40% chance of some widely scattered showers in our forecast, at least through tomorrow, then dropping down to a 20% chance by Friday, and only a very slight chance over the weekend. But hot temperatures will continue. We're still going to be between 101 and 103 degrees, at least for the next day or so. Near 100 on Saturday and Sunday. More on that in just minutes. In financial news, the Dow was up 119 to close at 53,463. S&P up 16 at 7,707. NASDAQ up 41 at 28,331. Local stocks, Rio Tinto Group, $100.44. 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Grupo Mexico, $13.26. Capstone Mining at $15.20. Copper, it's at $6.60. Gold, $4,577. Silver, $67.89. Platinum, $1,820. NYMEX crude at $85.97, and that's on the rise. And Brent crude at $91.62. For those of you traveling between Miami and Superior, there is a full highway closure tomorrow from 9 a.m. until 2 p.m. Avoid that long detour. Leave earlier in the day or later on in the day. The City of Glow wants to let you know the Upper Community Center Skate Park at Hagen Road is experiencing a temporary facility closure to accommodate essential sidewalk installation and paving improvements. This closure has been extended through Saturday, August 22nd, and will end at 10 a.m. This is affecting the entire Upper Community Center facility, including all surrounding walkways and parking areas, sporting facilities. No public access to any on-site sporting facilities, fields, or recreational courts during this active construction window. And once again, they're tentatively scheduled to reopen on Saturday, August 22nd at 10 a.m. And now we have your sheriff's release covering activity in southern Gila County. On the Gila County Sheriff's Office call address history for Tuesday, August 18th, 12:03 a.m., area patrol throughout the morning hours on West Turner Street, South Canyon Avenue, South Adonis Avenue, and North Miami Avenue in Miami. 12:25 a.m., suspicious activity, West Ash Street. 1:28 a.m., business checks on West Live Oak Street. 2:20 a.m., animal problem, East Greer Street. 3:13 a.m., suspicious activity, South Broad Street. 4:08 a.m., repossession, East Montecito Drive. 5:24 a.m., business check, East Ash Street. 6:10 a.m., animal problem.

0: problem, South Stockyard Drive, Globe, 6:38 a.m., civil matter, East Block Avenue, 7:05 a.m., welfare check, East Scott Avenue, 7:12 a.m., Forest Service incident, Forest Service Road, 512 Young, 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attempt to locate milepost 265 U.S. 70 San Carlos, 10:03 a.m., area patrol along Live Oak U.S. 60 Miami throughout the morning hours, 10:07 a.m., welfare check, West Merritt Street, Miami, 10:12 a.m., citizen assist, South Cherry Flats Road, Miami, 10:16 a.m., juvenile problem, South High Street, 10:36 a.m., information gathered, East Regis Road, Miami, 11:27 a.m., reckless driver, East Ash Street, 12:26 p.m., serving civil paper, North 3rd Street, 12:54 p.m., animal problem, West Laurel Street, Miami, 1:23 p.m., juvenile problem, East Regis Road, Miami, 1:38 p.m., citizen assist, South 7th 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p.m., juvenile problem, East Regis Road, 3:29 p.m., repossession, East Maple Street, 3:55 p.m., fire reported, South Six Shooter Canyon Road, 4:02 p.m., a lockout, South High Street, 4:51 p.m., an assault, South Hospital Drive, 4:52 p.m., a follow-up, West Frederick Street, Miami, 4:54 p.m., smoke check, South Ewing Trail, Tonto Basin, 4:56 p.m., accident, unknown injury, South Jess Hayes Road, 5:13 p.m., utility problem, East High Desert Drive, 5:24 p.m., sex offense, South Hospital Drive, Globe, 5:59 p.m., unwanted person, South Linda Vista Drive, 6:22 p.m., animal problem, South McKinney Avenue, 7:18 p.m., field interview, East Sycamore Street, 7:31 p.m., intoxication, East Ash Street, 7:47 p.m., an alarm, East U.S. Highway 60, 8:27 p.m., welfare check, West Hackney Avenue, 8:49 p.m., disturbance, East Ash Street, 9:21 p.m., suspicious activity, East U.S. Highway 60, 10:02 p.m., juvenile problem, East Short Avenue, 10:42 p.m., an alarm, South Broad Street, 10:54 p.m., citizen 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Miami. So that is what we know, and now you know from Gila's KISS FM KQSS 101.9.
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2: Gila County Weather.
0: A chance for showers and continued hot temperatures. Globe, Miami, San Carlos, Roosevelt Lake, and the surrounding area. Looking for a mixture of sunshine to partly cloudy, some periods of cloudiness. A 30 to 40% chance of some Quietly scattered showers and or thunderstorms. Some of those with strong gusty winds and heavy rain. We can expect wind gusts of 15 to 20, even up to 30 miles per hour. As we get closer to the weekend, Friday, a 20% chance of showers and or thunderstorms. Still a high near 101 on Saturday. A 10% chance of showers and thunderstorms. Sunshine with a high near 102 on Saturday night. 20% chance of showers and thunderstorms with a low around 76. Sunshine on Sunday with a high near 100. Sunday night, 10% chance of showers and or thundershowers with a low around 75. And for Monday through Tuesday of next week, mostly sunny to partly cloudy with a high near 101, nighttime lows in the mid-70s. With these hotter temperatures, travel prepared, stay hydrated, stay cool. As with any chance of rain, flash flooding always a possibility. If you encounter flowing water in a stream or wash, please turn around, don't drown. 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

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I'm Big John Levinsky, winding down my Wednesday, August 19th, 2026. We managed to get up to 102 for the high today, and that was after a morning low of 77. And we are looking at some increasing cloudiness, a chance for some widely scattered showers in our forecast, and probably a better chance later on tonight into tomorrow. Not much of a chance over the weekend, though. It looks like only a 10 to 20% chance of widely scattered showers, but still hot temperatures anywhere from 101 to 103 expected again tomorrow. And we'll have more on that coming up in just minutes. But the weather will cooperate with the Globe Miami Farmers Market. That will be happening on Saturday morning from 8 a.m. until 11 a.m. under the shade trees at Globe City Hall Veterans Park, 150 North Pine Street in Globe. There you will find fresh greens, local fruit, veggies, eggs, plants for your garden, homemade soaps, a whole lot more. And you can enjoy everything local at your Globe Miami Farmers Market. If you'd like to know more, get a hold of Amanda Twitty. Amanda's number is 480-765-3013. That's 480-765-3013. Or we'll see you at the Globe Miami Farmers Market this Saturday from 8 a.m. until 11 a.m. The Miami Memorial Library tomorrow morning has music and movement, and their focus will be on Looking Sharp. And at 4 o'clock, it's Gus Park with Tai Chi, but that will be at the Bullion Plaza, brought to you by the Miami Memorial Library. And at the Globe Public Library, you have your chair aerobics at high noon. 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And you can phone them at 928-425-9030. Over at the Miami Senior Center, bingo day tomorrow, as well as your dance class at 10 a.m. They hope to see you soon at the Alicia Garcia Miami Senior Center, 506 West Live Oak. And they are open Monday through Friday from 6 a.m. till 2 p.m. Their number, 928-473-4190. And on this August 19th, no birthdays today, but we want to do a little salute to ZZ Top, mainly because we had the death of Frank Beard, which occurred actually yesterday. He passed away at the age of 77. And the odd thing is, Frank Beard had no beard, at least recently. And, you know, they lost Dusty Hill in 2021. But they say they're going to continue touring with some new membership. And we'll see what happens with ZZ Top. Meanwhile, we remember Frank Beard, the drummer, who passed away yesterday, as we get you back to the monster hits on Helix Kiss FM, KQSS 101.9. 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

0: A chance for showers and continued hot temperatures. Globe, Miami, San Carlos, Roosevelt Lake, and the surrounding area. Looking for a mixture of sunshine to partly cloudy. Some periods of cloudiness. A 30 to 40% chance of some quietly scattered showers and or thunderstorms. Some of those with strong gusty winds and heavy rain. We can expect wind gusts of 15 to 20, even up to 30 miles per hour. As we get closer to the weekend, Friday, a 20% chance of showers and or thunderstorms. Still a high near 101 on Saturday. A 10% chance of showers and thunderstorms. Sunshine with a high near 102 on Saturday night. 20% chance of showers and thunderstorms with a low around 76. Sunshine on Sunday with a high near 100. Sunday night, 10% chance of showers and or thundershowers with a low around 75. And for Monday through Tuesday of next week, mostly sunny to partly cloudy with a high near 101. Nighttime lows in the mid-70s. With these hotter temperatures, travel prepared, stay hydrated, stay cool. As with any chance of rain, flash flooding always a possibility. If you encounter flowing water in a stream or wash, please turn around, don't drown. 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
1: Here's a song that goes out especially for all the truck drivers we might have with us. 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

A chance for showers and continued hot temperatures. Low Miami, San Carlos, Roosevelt Lake, and the surrounding area. Looking for a mixture of sunshine to partly cloudy, some periods of cloudiness. A 30 to 40% chance of some quietly scattered showers and or thunderstorms. Some of those with strong gusty winds and heavy rain. We can expect wind gusts of 15 to 20, even up to 30 miles per hour. As we get closer to the weekend, Friday, a 20% chance of showers and or thunderstorms. Still a high near 101 on Saturday. A 10% chance of showers and thunderstorms. Sunshine with a high near 102 on Saturday night. 20% chance of showers and thunderstorms with a low around 76. Sunshine on Sunday with a high near 100. Sunday night, 10% chance of showers and or thundershowers with a low around 75. And for Monday through Tuesday of next week, mostly sunny to partly cloudy with a high near 101. Nighttime lows in the mid-70s. With these hotter temperatures, travel prepared, stay hydrated, stay cool. As with any chance of rain, flash flooding always a possibility. If you encounter flowing water in a stream or wash, please turn around, don't drown. 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

A chance for showers and continued hot temperatures. Globe, Miami, San Carlos, Roosevelt Lake, and the surrounding area. Looking for a mixture of sunshine to partly cloudy, some periods of cloudiness. A 30 to 40% chance of some widely scattered showers and or thunderstorms. Some of those with strong gusty winds and heavy rain. We can expect wind gusts of 15 to 20, even up to 30 miles per hour. As we get closer to the weekend, Friday, a 20% chance of showers and or thunderstorms. Still a high near 101 on Saturday. A 10% chance of showers and thunderstorms. Sunshine with a high near 102 on Saturday night. 20% chance of showers and thunderstorms with a low around 76. Sunshine on Sunday with a high near 100. Sunday night, 10% chance of showers and or thundershowers with a low around 75. And for Monday through Tuesday of next week, mostly sunny to partly cloudy with a high near 101. Nighttime lows in the mid-70s. With these hotter temperatures, travel prepared, stay hydrated, stay cool. As with any chance of rain, flash flooding always a possibility. If you encounter flowing water in a stream or wash, please turn around, don't drown. 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
1: Gila County weather.
2: A chance for showers and continued hot temperatures. Globe, Miami, San Carlos, Roosevelt Lake, and the surrounding area. Looking for a mixture of sunshine to partly cloudy. Some periods of cloudiness. A 30 to 40% chance of some widely scattered showers and or thunderstorms. Some of those with strong gusty winds and heavy rain. We can expect wind gusts of 15 to 20, even up to 30 miles per hour. As we get closer to the weekend, Friday, a 20% chance of showers and or thunderstorms. Still a high near 101 on Saturday. A 10% chance of showers and thunderstorms. Sunshine with a high near 102 on Saturday night. 20% chance of showers and thunderstorms with a low around 76. Sunshine on Sunday with a high near 100. Sunday night, 10% chance of showers and or thundershowers with a low around 75. And for Monday through Tuesday of next week, mostly sunny to partly cloudy with a high near 101. Nighttime lows in the mid-70s. With these hotter temperatures, travel prepared, stay hydrated, stay cool. As with any chance of rain, flash flooding always a possibility. If you encounter flowing water in a stream or wash, please turn around, don't drown. 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

A chance for showers and continued hot temperatures. Globe, Miami, San Carlos, Roosevelt Lake, and the surrounding area. Looking for a mixture of sunshine to partly cloudy, some periods of cloudiness. A 30 to 40% chance of some quietly scattered showers and or thunderstorms. Some of those with strong gusty winds and heavy rain. We can expect wind gusts of 15 to 20, even up to 30 miles per hour. As we get closer to the weekend, Friday, a 20% chance of showers and or thunderstorms. Still a high near 101 on Saturday. A 10% chance of showers and thunderstorms. Sunshine with a high near 102 on Saturday night. 20% chance of showers and thunderstorms with a low around 76. Sunshine on Sunday with a high near 100. Sunday night, 10% chance of showers and or thundershowers with a low around 75. And for Monday through Tuesday of next week, mostly sunny to partly cloudy with a high near 101. Nighttime lows in the mid-70s. With these hotter temperatures, travel prepared, stay hydrated, stay cool. As with any chance of rain, flash flooding always a possibility. If you encounter flowing water in a stream or wash, please turn around, don't drown. 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

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Feeling lucky? Our Ladies Parish Hall on West Sullivan Street in Miami has bingo the first and third Tuesday of every month at 6 p.m. Doors open at 5, and there's a no-host snack bar to satisfy your hunger. 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

0: A chance for showers and continued hot temperatures. Hello, Miami, San Carlos, Roosevelt Lake, and the surrounding area. Looking for a mixture of sunshine to partly cloudy, some periods of cloudiness. A 30 to 40% chance of some quietly scattered showers and or thunderstorms. Some of those with strong gusty winds and heavy rain. We can expect wind gusts of 15 to 20, even up to 30 miles per hour. As we get closer to the weekend, Friday, a 20% chance of showers and or thunderstorms. Still a high near 101 on Saturday. A 10% chance of showers and thunderstorms. Sunshine with a high near 102 on Saturday night. 20% chance of showers and thunderstorms with a low around 76. Sunshine on Sunday with a high near 100. Sunday night, 10% chance of showers and or thundershowers with a low around 75. And for Monday through Tuesday of next week, mostly sunny to partly cloudy with a high near 101. Nighttime lows in the mid-70s. With these hotter temperatures, travel prepared, stay hydrated, stay cool. As with any chance of rain, flash flooding always a possibility. If you encounter flowing water in a stream or wash, please turn around, don't drown. Thanks for spending your day with Gila's Kiss FM KQSS 101.9.
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A chance for showers and continued hot temperatures. Globe, Miami, San Carlos, Roosevelt Lake, and the surrounding area. Looking for a mixture of sunshine to partly cloudy, some periods of cloudiness. A 30 to 40% chance of some widely scattered showers and or thunderstorms. Some of those with strong gusty winds and heavy rain. We can expect wind gusts of 15 to 20, even up to 30 miles per hour. As we get closer to the weekend, Friday, a 20% chance of showers and or thunderstorms. Still a high near 101 on Saturday. A 10% chance of showers and thunderstorms. Sunshine with a high near 102 on Saturday night. 20% chance of showers and thunderstorms with a low around 76. Sunshine on Sunday with a high near 100. Sunday night, 10% chance of showers and or thundershowers with a low around 75. And for Monday through Tuesday of next week, mostly sunny to partly cloudy with a high near 101. Nighttime lows in the mid-70s. With these hotter temperatures, travel prepared, stay hydrated, stay cool. As with any chance of rain, flash flooding always a possibility. If you encounter flowing water in a stream or wash, please turn around, don't drown. 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

This public service announcement is brought to you by your friends at KQSS. The Gila Community Food Bank's goal is for no local resident to go hungry. Food insecurity extends beyond the unemployed and homeless. 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If you'd like us to air your public service announcement, please email it to radio@kqss.net or mail it to KQSS Box 977, Miami, Arizona 85539.

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A chance for showers and continued hot temperatures. Globe, Miami, San Carlos, Roosevelt Lake, and the surrounding area. Looking for a mixture of sunshine to partly cloudy, some periods of cloudiness. A 30 to 40% chance of some widely scattered showers and or thunderstorms. Some of those with strong gusty winds and heavy rain. We can expect wind gusts of 15 to 20, even up to 30 miles per hour. As we get closer to the weekend, Friday, a 20% chance of showers and or thunderstorms. Still a high near 101 on Saturday. A 10% chance of showers and thunderstorms. Sunshine with a high near 102 on Saturday night. 20% chance of showers and thunderstorms with a low around 76. Sunshine on Sunday with a high near 100. Sunday night, 10% chance of showers and or thundershowers with a low around 75. And for Monday through Tuesday of next week, mostly sunny to partly cloudy with a high near 101. Nighttime lows in the mid-70s. With these hotter temperatures, travel prepared, stay hydrated, stay cool. As with any chance of rain, flash flooding always a possibility. If you encounter flowing water in a stream or wash, please turn around, don't drown. 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

0: Hello, everyone. This is your Action News reporter with all the news that is news across the nation on the scene at the supermarket. There seems to have been some disturbance here. Pardon me, sir. Did you see what happened?
1: Yeah, I did. I was standing over by the tomatoes, and here he come, running through the pole beans, through the fruits and vegetables, naked as a jaybird. And I hollered over to Ethel. I said, "Don't look, Ethel." And it's too late. She'd already been incensed.
2: He comes.

0: This is your Action News reporter once again, and we're here at the gas station. Pardon me, sir, did you see what happened?
1: Yeah, Dave. I was just in here getting my tires checked, and he just appeared out of the traffic. Just come streaking around the grease right there. Didn't have nothing on but a smile. I looked in there, and Ethel was getting her cold drink. I hollered, "Don't look, Ethel!" And it's too late. She'd already been mooned. Flashed her right there in front of the shop or so.
2: He ain't rude.
1: Boogity, boogity.
2: He ain't rude.

0: Once again, your Action News reporter in the booth at the gym covering the disturbance at the basketball playoff. Pardon me, sir. Did you see what happened?
1: Yeah, thief. Hey, Tom, I was just going down there to get Ethel a snow cone. Here he come, right out of the cheap seats. Dribbling. Right down the middle of the court. Didn't have on nothing but his PS. Made a hook shot and got out through the concession stand. I hollered up at Ethel. I said, "Don't look, Ethel!" It was too late. She'd already got a free shot. Ramstead. Right there in front of the home team.
2: What do you say, call in the street?
3: Here it comes again. Who's that with it? Ethel. Is that you, Ethel?
2: He's just as proud as he can be.
3: What do you think you're doing?
2: Listen out of me. He gonna give us
3: a key. You get your clothes on.
2: What do you say, call in the street?
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This public service announcement is brought to you by your friends at KQSS. 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

right out of the blue, drifting off to the evening news. She said, honey, what would you do if you'd have never met me? I just laughed, said, I don't know. I could take a couple guesses

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0: A chance for showers and continued hot temperatures. Global Miami, San Carlos, Roosevelt Lake, and the surrounding area. Looking for a mixture of sunshine to partly cloudy, some periods of cloudiness. A 30 to 40% chance of some widely scattered showers and or thunderstorms. Some of those with strong gusty winds and heavy rain. We can expect wind gusts of 15 to 20, even up to 30 miles per hour. As we get closer to the weekend, Friday, a 20% chance of showers and or thunderstorms. Still a high near 101 on Saturday. A 10% chance of showers and thunderstorms. Sunshine with a high near 102 on Saturday night. 20% chance of showers and thunderstorms with a low around 76. Sunshine on Sunday with a high near 100. Sunday night, 10% chance of showers and or thundershowers with a low around 75. And for Monday through Tuesday of next week, mostly sunny to partly cloudy with a high near 101. Nighttime lows in the mid-70s. With these hotter temperatures, travel prepared, stay hydrated, stay cool. As with any chance of rain, flash flooding always a possibility. If you encounter flowing water in a stream or wash, please turn around, don't drown. Thanks for spending your day with Gila's Kiss FM KQSS 101.9.
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follows Roosevelt Lake and the surrounding area, looking for a mixture of sunshine to partly cloudy, some periods of cloudiness, a 30 to 40% chance of some widely scattered showers and or thunderstorms, some of those with strong gusty winds and heavy rain. We can expect wind gusts of 15 to 20, even up to 30 miles per hour. As we get closer to the weekend, Friday, a 20% chance of showers and or thunderstorms. Still a high near 101 on Saturday. A 10% chance of showers and thunderstorms. Sunshine with a high near 102 on Saturday night. 20% chance of showers and thunderstorms with a low around 76. Sunshine on Sunday with a high near 100. Sunday night, 10% chance of showers and or thundershowers with a low around 75. And for Monday through Tuesday of next week, mostly sunny to partly cloudy with a high near 101. Nighttime lows in the mid-70s. With these hotter temperatures, travel prepared, stay hydrated, stay cool. As with any chance of rain, flash flooding always a possibility. If you encounter flowing water in a stream or wash, please turn around, don't drown. 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

A chance for showers and continued hot temperatures. Globe, Miami, San Carlos, Roosevelt Lake, and the surrounding area. Looking for a mixture of sunshine to partly cloudy, some periods of cloudiness. A 30 to 40% chance of some widely scattered showers and or thunderstorms. Some of those with strong gusty winds and heavy rain. We can expect wind gusts of 15 to 20, even up to 30 miles per hour. As we get closer to the weekend, Friday, a 20% chance of showers and or thunderstorms. Still a high near 101 on Saturday. A 10% chance of showers and thunderstorms. Sunshine with a high near 102 on Saturday night. 20% chance of showers and thunderstorms with a low around 76. Sunshine on Sunday with a high near 100. Sunday night, 10% chance of showers and or thundershowers with a low around 75. And for Monday through Tuesday of next week, mostly sunny to partly cloudy with a high near 101. Nighttime lows in the mid-70s. With these hotter temperatures, travel prepared, stay hydrated, stay cool. As with any chance of rain, flash flooding always a possibility. If you encounter flowing water in a stream or wash, please turn around, don't drown. 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

0: A chance for showers and continued hot temperatures. Globe, Miami, San Carlos, Roosevelt Lake, and the surrounding area. Looking for a mixture of sunshine to partly cloudy, some periods of cloudiness. A 30 to 40% chance of some widely scattered showers and or thunderstorms. Some of those with strong gusty winds and heavy rain. We can expect wind gusts of 15 to 20, even up to 30 miles per hour. As we get closer to the weekend, Friday, a 20% chance of showers and or thunderstorms. Still a high near 101 on Saturday. A 10% chance of showers and thunderstorms. Sunshine with a high near 102 on Saturday night. 20% chance of showers and thunderstorms with a low around 76. Sunshine on Sunday with a high near 100. Sunday night, 10% chance of showers and or thundershowers with a low around 75. And for Monday through Tuesday of next week, mostly sunny to partly cloudy with a high near 101. Nighttime lows in the mid-70s. With these hotter temperatures, travel prepared, stay hydrated, stay cool. As with any chance of rain, flash flooding always a possibility. If you encounter flowing water in a stream or wash, please turn around, don't drown. 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

0: A chance for showers and continued hot temperatures. Club Miami, San Carlos, Roosevelt Lake, and the surrounding area. Looking for a mixture of sunshine to partly cloudy, some periods of cloudiness. A 30 to 40% chance of some widely scattered showers and or thunderstorms. Some of those with strong gusty winds and heavy rain. We can expect wind gusts of 15 to 20, even up to 30 miles per hour. As we get closer to the weekend, Friday, a 20% chance of showers and or thunderstorms. Still a high near 101 on Saturday. A 10% chance of showers and thunderstorms. Sunshine with a high near 102 on Saturday night. 20% chance of showers and thunderstorms with a low around 76. Sunshine on Sunday with a high near 100. Sunday night, 10% chance of showers and or thundershowers with a low around 75. And for Monday through Tuesday of next week, mostly sunny to partly cloudy with a high near 101. Nighttime lows in the mid-70s. With these hotter temperatures, travel prepared, stay hydrated, stay cool. As with any chance of rain, flash flooding always a possibility. If you encounter flowing water in a stream or wash, please turn around, don't drown. 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

Good morning. Right around 6 o'clock, I'm Big John Levinsky with you on Healers Kiss FM, KQSS 101.9. And it is Thursday already. Wow. The week is just zipping on by. August 20th, 2026. We got up to 102 for the high yesterday. And we are looking for anywhere from 101 to 103 again today. Scattered showers are in the forecast, and we'll tell you more about that here in just minutes. For those of you traveling between Miami and Superior, the highway is closed today from 9 a.m. until 2 p.m. The City of GLOW wants to let you know that membership for PHI to get insurance coverage for air ambulance is still open for residents of the City of GLOW. It's only $30, and that covers the entire family for 1 year. Give Carrie a call at 1-855-625-0352, 855-625-0352. The large playground half of Veterans Park near City Hall will remain closed throughout at least this morning as crews work to safely remove the remainder of the fallen tree. Please do not enter the closed area or cross any barricades. Crews will continue working to address the hazard, and they will provide another update when that area is safe to reopen. Thank you for your patience and cooperation as they work to keep Veterans Park safe for everyone. And the city also wants to let you know the Upper Community Center Skate Park, located at Hagen Road, is experiencing a temporary facility closure to accommodate essential sidewalk installation and paving improvements. And this closure has been extended to Saturday, August 22nd, will end at 10 a.m. The entire Upper Community Center facility, including all surrounding walkways and parking areas, sporting facilities are affected. No public access to any on-site sporting facilities, fields, or recreational courts during this active construction window. And that closure has been extended through Saturday, August 22nd, and will end at 10 a.m. The Globe Unified School District is having a Johnson O'Malley meeting. They call them the JOM meetings, and that will be happening on Wednesday, August 26th. A Strength and Unity, come join in supporting students. 5:30 p.m., and that will be on Wednesday, August 26th at 5:30 p.m. at High Desert Middle School. All parents are invited to attend. Announcing a water resources workshop brought to you by Freeport MacMoran. Come on out, learn about water resources for the communities of Globe and Miami. This will take place on October 10th at the Bullion Plaza Cultural Center and Museum. This workshop is presented to you by Jeff Inwood, manager of the Land and Water Resources for Freeport MacMoran Miami, Inc., and Terry Sue Rossi, vice president of the Water Resources for Arizona Water Company. In addition to that, Boyce Thompson will be giving away some plants, and the resources program will begin at 10 a.m., the plant giveaway at 11 a.m. Stay tuned for more details regarding the 2026 Fall Workshop brought to you by Freeport MacMoran. It's Fiesta time. The 111th celebration of the Miami Fiesta coming up on September 4th and 5th. One big night and one big day of celebration on Friday night. You'll be able to dance to the music of Neto and Imagine. Then on Saturday, not only is the Fiesta happening, but the Miami Mile High Car Show from 9 a.m. until 2 p.m. along the town of Miami's historic district on Sullivan Street. The Miami Veterans Park will be hosting the Fiesta with food and fun with a food court. It's free admission, and they will also have a bouncy house for the kids. Lots of entertainment throughout the day. The ballet folklorical Del Sol dancers and Mariachi Alma Mexicana of Tucson making appearances throughout the day. And the third annual Chihuahua Races, the big dance happening on Saturday night. So it's going to be two
great days of celebration. The 111th celebration of the Miami Fiesta, along with the Miami Mile High Car Show. And all of this is being brought to you by the Town of Miami, Gila County Supervisors, United Fund of Globe Miami, and Genesis. The Miami Fiesta, September 4th and 5th. Everybody is invited.

cents. Gold, $4,577. Silver, $67.89. Platinum, $1,820. NYMEX crude on the rise at $85.97. And Brent crude is at $91.62. And the Miami Memorial Library, they have their music and movement for the little ones coming up this morning at 10 a.m. And what is on the agenda? Well, Looking Sharp is on the agenda. Check it out. And then at 4 o'clock, it's Tai Chi at the Bullion Plaza, brought to you by the Miami Memorial Library. And good morning from the Globe Public Library. You have your chair aerobics at 12 noon. Get your heart pumping without the fear of losing your balance or falling. And over at the Globe Active Adult Center, busy day today. You will have your stretch and flex at 9 a.m., the rummage sale. 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And the birthday party at 11 o'clock this morning. On your lunch menu, meatloaf with gravy, mashed potatoes, peas, carrots, wheat bread, mixed fruit, cake, and ice cream for the birthday party. 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And you are welcome at the Globe Active Adult Center, 579 South Broad Street at Globe. Phone them at 928-425-9030. The Miami Senior Center, they are going to be having bingo and their dance class this morning from 9 until 10 a.m. They hope to see you soon at the Alicia Garcia Miami Senior Center, 506 West Live Oak in Miami. You can phone them at 928-473-4190. And here's wishing you a most marvelous Thursday from Gila's Kiss FM, KQSS 101.9.

A chance for widely scattered showers. Low Miami, San Carlos, Roosevelt Lake, and the surrounding area. Looking for a mixture of sunshine to partly cloudy skies. Some periods of cloudiness. A 30% chance of some widely scattered showers and or thunderstorms. Some of those with strong gusty winds and heavy rain. Our daytime high near 100 or 101. Nighttime low in the mid-70s. A drying trend developing by Friday with a 10% chance of showers, with a daytime high near 101, nighttime lows in the mid-70s. For Saturday, sunshine with a high near 101. Saturday night, a 20% chance of showers, partly cloudy with a low of 76. Sunshine on Sunday with a high near 101, breezy. Sunday night, 10% chance of widely scattered showers and or thunderstorms, partly cloudy with a low around 75. For Monday going into Tuesday, mostly sunny to partly cloudy. Daytime highs near 101 or 102. Nighttime lows in the mid-70s. Slight chance of widely scattered showers. Wednesday of next week, sunshine with a high near 103. And a little bit windy. Wind gusts up to 20 miles per hour. With these hot daytime temperatures, travel prepared, stay hydrated, stay cool. And as with any chance of rain, flash flooding always a possibility. If you encounter flowing water in a stream or wash, please turn around, don't drown. 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

0: Good morning from Healers Kiss FM, KQSS 101.9. I'm Big John Levinsky. It is Thursday, and this Total Local News brought to you by Cami Lucero's State Farm Insurance Agency, right across from Charlo's at 905 East Ash. You can call Cami for a quote at 928-425-4444. Like a good neighbor, State Farm is there. And we got up to 102 for the high yesterday. A little bit of rain, about a tenth of an inch of rain fell here in the Globe Miami San Carlos area. We do have a slight chance for some widely scattered showers, and they will be developing probably a little bit later on again today. And then for the weekend, diminishing shower activity, still daytime highs near 100 or 101, nighttime lows in the mid-70s. And we're down to 72 for a low this morning. For those of you traveling between Miami and Superior, there is a full highway closure, and that's from 9 until 2 today. The Tonto National Monument, they're offering free admission this coming Tuesday, August 25th, for the 110th birthday of the National Park Service. It's a fee-free day. Non-residents pay the regular $10 daily entrance fee. And if you'd like to have further info, you can call the Tonto National Monument at 928-467-2241. They are into their summer hours through September. They will have the park and visitor center open from 8 until 4, but the lower cliff dwelling trail closes at 12 noon, and that's due to the summer heat. If you're planning to hike up the dwelling, you must have boots on the ground before 12 noon. The visitor center and park do remain open until 4 p.m. And you can mark your calendar for some other entrance fee-free dates. That will include September 17th, Constitution Day, October 27th, Theodore Roosevelt's birthday, and November 11th, Veterans Day. And remember, it's a fee-free day this Tuesday, August 25th, in celebration of the 110th birthday of the National Park Service. Go on by, visit the Tonto National Monument. The Tri-City Regional Sanitary District, they have their weekly update, which includes milling asphalt and excavation, installation of manholes, piping, surveying, and testing backfill and compaction. They will start installing main lines along Starview Drive from Maple Leaf, working east, and on Railroad from Randsburger Hill, working west, installing sewer laterals on Locomotive west of El Camino. It will impact traffic on street parking restrictions and single lane alternating traffic with possible detours along Locomotive west of El Camino and on Railroad from Randsburger Hill, working west on street parking restrictions and daily daytime traffic closures on Starview Drive Monday through Friday from 8 a.m. until 4 p.m. And that'll last about 1 week along Locomotive, approximately 4 to 6 weeks along Starview Drive. 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Arizona Youth Partnership reminds you that Coffee for a Veteran will be coming up on Friday, August 28th. All veterans are welcome to come have coffee and donuts, share a story, or regroup with other veterans in the Globe Miami San Carlos area. That's held the fourth Friday of every month. And that'll be from 9 a.m. until 11 a.m. on Friday, August 28th at the American Legion Post Number 4, 645 South Broad Street in Globe. And now we have your sheriff's release, which includes activity in the Globe Miami San Carlos area. On the Gila County Sheriff's Office call address history for Wednesday, August 19th, 12:16 a.m. Area Patrol, South Adonis Avenue, Miami, and North Miami Avenue. 12:16 a.m. Knock and Talk, East Mesquite Street. 1:36 a.m. Business Check, West Live Oak Street. 2:51 a.m. Suspicious Activity, West Bird Street, Miami. And Suspicious Activity on East Ash Street. 6:12 a.m. Area Patrol on US 60 Live Oak, Miami throughout the morning hours. 6:26 a.m. Transport East South Street. 6:43 a.m. Dead Body, North Greenback 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Suspicious Activity, East Saguaro Drive. 8:54 a.m. Utility Problem, North Cherry Avenue. 9:08 a.m. Dead Body, North Shreve Lane, Tonto Basin. 10:47 a.m. Probation Checks throughout the day on North Wheatfields Road, North Escadilla Drive, East Ash Street, South Sharps Road, Highway 70, North Main Street, East Maple Street, West Ash Street, South Prospect Avenue, Miami, West Live Oak Street, Miami, West Superstition Circle, West Euclid Avenue, South 6th Street, South Canyon Avenue, Miami, South Glendale Avenue, all with probation checks throughout the day. 11:58 a.m. Agency Assist, South McKinney Avenue. 12:40 p.m. Threatening East U.S. Highway 60. 2:07 p.m. Citizen Assist, South Mays Street. 2:58 p.m. Juvenile Problem, East Mesquite Street Globe, and a juvenile problem on South High Street, as well as East Regis Road, Miami. 2:48 p.m. Serving Civil Papers, East Montecito Drive. 5:15 p.m. An attempt to locate East Cedar Street Globe. 5:32 p.m. Citizen Assist, West Bessage Boulevard. 5:47 p.m. Fire Alarm, East Desert Drive. 5:54 p.m. Welfare Check, South Randall Road Globe. 6:28 p.m. Field Interview, South Randall Road. 6:57 p.m. An alarm, North Broad Street. 8:08 p.m. Theft reported, East Washburn Avenue Globe. 9:32 p.m. Area Patrol, East Desert Drive. 9:52 p.m. A disturbance, South Cherry Flats Road. 10:05 p.m. A follow-up, East Wilson Street. 10:28 p.m. Area Patrol along North Plaza Circle, West Turner Street, South Canyon Avenue, South Adonis Avenue, all in Miami, and South Jess Hayes Road Globe. 10:28 p.m. Business Check, East Ash Street. 10:37 p.m. An attempt to locate South Loomis Avenue, Miami. 11:19 p.m. Suspicious Activity, East U.S. Highway 60, Claypool. So that is what we know, and now you know. 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
4: Gila County weather.
0: A chance for widely scattered showers. Below Miami, San Carlos, Roosevelt Lake, and the surrounding area. Looking for a mixture of sunshine to partly cloudy skies. Some periods of cloudiness. A 30% chance of some widely scattered showers and or thunderstorms. Some of those with strong gusty winds and heavy rain. Our daytime high near 100 or 101. Nighttime low in the mid-70s. A drying trend developing by Friday with a 10% chance of showers. With a daytime high near 101. Nighttime lows in the mid-70s. For Saturday, sunshine with a high near 101. Saturday night, a 20% chance of showers. Partly cloudy with a low of 76. Sunshine on Sunday with a high near 101. Breezy. Sunday night. 10% chance of widely scattered showers and or thunderstorms. Partly cloudy with a low around 75. For Monday going into Tuesday, mostly sunny to partly cloudy. Daytime highs near 101 or 102. Nighttime lows in the mid-70s. Slight chance of widely scattered showers. Wednesday of next week, sunshine with a high near 103. And a little bit windy. Wind gusts up to 20 miles per hour. With these hot daytime temperatures, travel prepared, stay hydrated, stay cool. And as with any chance of rain, flash flooding always a possibility. If you encounter flowing water in a stream or wash, please turn around, don't drown. 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

0: Good morning, right around 7 o'clock. I'm Big John Lebinski with you on Gila's KISS FM, KQSS 101.9. 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It's Oak Realty, Globe Miami's number one real estate company. And let's see who's awake over there at Oak this morning.
1: Good morning. This is Eric Dufresne with Oak Realty.
0: Well, Eric, you might need your umbrella today. We still have a 30% chance of some widely scattered showers in our forecast. Our morning low, 71 so far, and we did get up to 102 for a high yesterday. We're looking at anywhere from 100 to 101 for today. And yeah, with the scattered showers, that makes sense. And diminishing shower activity as we get into the weekend. Actually, only a 10% chance of rain for tomorrow. And then over the weekend, anywhere from a 10 to 20% chance of some isolated scattered showers. And our daytime high will be near 100 or 101 with nighttime lows in the 70s. More on that in just minutes. For those of you traveling between Miami and Superior, well, there is a full highway closure today from 9 a.m. until 2 p.m. Football season has arrived, and the first games are tomorrow night. The Globe Tigers will be on the road to play the UltraSafe Falcons in White River, Arizona. And the Miami Vandals also on the road to go to Tombstone to play the Tombstone Yellow Jackets. And the San Carlos Braves will be hosting the St. John Paul II Catholic Lions from Avondale, Arizona. Game time at 7 o'clock. The Homeless Coalition of Cobra Valley, they're planning a huge yard sale. That's coming up August 27th, 28th, and 29th. And right now they're looking for some volunteers over there at the Maranatha Baptist Church, 1320 East Saguaro Drive. There's a lot to do before the sale, and they could really use some extra hands. Volunteers are needed to help with setting up tables, sorting donations, pricing items, displaying donations, taking payments, bagging or boxing purchased items, cleaning up at the end of each day, and the final cleanup after the yard sale. Even if you can only volunteer for a few hours, your help would be greatly appreciated. 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And donations are also wanted. 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That yard sale, it's going to be a big one at Maranatha Baptist Church, August 27th, 28th, and 29th. 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And thank you for your support. 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It's a $10 setup fee per event. Or you can call or text Amanda Twitty at Growing Wild Nursery, 480-765-3013. That's 480-765-3013. Or better yet, just show up at the Globe Miami Farmers Market this Saturday from 8 a.m. until 11 a.m. Think fresh, think local, think Globe Miami Farmers Market. The town of Miami Mayor Gil Bendred has proclaimed August 31st as Overdose Awareness Day. He's urging all residents to join the Sarah Kay Foundation in lighting a candle, wearing purple, or taking a moment of silence to remember those we have lost to to comfort those who mourn and to reaffirm our commitment to a community where healing is always possible. Overdose Awareness Day, that will be on August 31st. More details coming up soon. If you're a student at Gila Pueblo campus or live nearby, it may be possible for you to utilize Copper Mountain Transit bus routes to take a class. And they have departure times anywhere from 7:45 a.m. through 6 p.m. That's at the end of their route day. And the drop-off time, the last drop-off time, is at 6 p.m. Call Copper Mountain Transit to discuss further route possibilities. 928-473-8222. That's 928-473-8222. They're open Monday through Friday from 6 a.m. until 6 p.m. The Cobra Valley Center for the Arts, they're into their new summer schedule. Thursday, Friday, Saturday, Sunday, and Monday. They're open from 10 a.m. until 4 p.m., closed on Tuesday and Wednesday. And right now what they're doing

0: guaranteed ton of fun. If you'd like to know more, get a hold of the Copa Valley Center for the Arts, 928-425-0884. And if you're not taking the class, no problem. Stop by between 11 a.m. and 4 p.m. on that Friday, August 28th. 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Once again, that number for the Copa Valley Center for the Arts, 928-425-0884.
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3: Gila County weather.
0: A chance for widely scattered showers. Globe Miami, San Carlos, Roosevelt Lake, and the surrounding area. Looking for a mixture of sunshine to partly cloudy skies. Some periods of cloudiness. A 30% chance of some widely scattered showers and or thunderstorms. Some of those with strong gusty winds and heavy rain. A daytime high near 100 or 101. A nighttime low in the mid-70s. A drying trend developing by Friday with a 10% chance of showers. With a daytime high near 101. Nighttime lows in the mid-70s. For Saturday, sunshine with a high near 101. Saturday night, a 20% chance of showers. Partly cloudy with a low of 76. Sunshine on Sunday with a high near 101. Breezy. Sunday night, 10% chance of widely scattered showers and or thunderstorms. Partly cloudy with a low around 75. For Monday going into Tuesday, mostly sunny to partly cloudy. Daytime highs near 101 or 102. Nighttime lows in the mid-70s. Slight chance of widely scattered showers. Wednesday of next week, sunshine with a high near 103. And a little bit windy. Wind gusts up to 20 miles per hour. With these hot daytime temperatures, travel prepared, stay hydrated, stay cool. And as with any chance of rain, flash flooding always a possibility. 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

0: 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Big John Levinsky here on your Thursday, August 20th. This Total Local News brought to you by Just In Time Heating and Cooling. Prevent that summer disaster. The hot weather is here. You want to make sure your air conditioner is tuned up. And Just In Time is at your service. Give them a call at 928-812-5616 to lock in your appointment. That's 928-812-5616. Just In Time's goal, to keep you cool all summer long. And their number again, 928-812-5616. And we got up to 102 for a high yesterday. We're headed for anywhere between 100 and 101 today. We did have a little bit of relief in the form of some widely scattered showers. I got about a tenth of an inch of rain here in the Globe, Miami, San Carlos area. And we're looking at a 30% chance of some widely scattered showers. This morning's low so far, 71, so it's a nice morning. And maybe some scattered showers and diminishing shower activity for tomorrow and going into the weekend. More on that coming up. If you're traveling between Miami and Superior, well, you have a full highway closure today from 9 a.m. until 2 p.m. If you're a new dad, today is a very special day. It's the first Thursday for this special event. Arizona Youth Partnership now says it's dad's turn. Arizona Youth Partnership will have a dad's peer support group led by peer support specialist Mike Patton every Thursday from 10 a.m. until 11 a.m. or 6 p.m. until 7 p.m. What they offer, a welcoming, relaxed, judgment-free space for dads of all ages. Children are welcome. 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And once again, starting up on Thursday, August 20th, every Thursday from 10 a.m. until 11 a.m. and 6 p.m. till 7 p.m. The Dad's Peer Support Group, brought to you by Arizona Youth Partnership. If you were not able to get your high school diploma for any reason, or if you dropped out from high school before graduating, the Gila County Education Service Agency is here to help you achieve your dream of being a high school graduate. And you know what? It's free. The Gila County Adult Education Program is accepting new registrants. And for details, you can call 928-402-8783. That's 928-402-8783. And now we have your sheriff's release with the focus on Globe, Miami, San Carlos. On the Gila County Sheriff's Office call address history for Wednesday, August 19th, 12:16 a.m., Area Patrol, South Adonis Avenue, Miami, and North Miami Avenue, 12:16 a.m., Knock and Talk, East Mesquite Street, 1:36 a.m., Business Check, West Live Oak Street, 2:51 a.m., Suspicious Activity, West Bird Street, Miami, and Suspicious Activity on East Ash Street, 6:12 a.m., Area Patrol on U.S. 60 Live Oak, Miami, throughout the morning hours, 6:26 a.m., Transport East South Street, 6:43 a.m., Dead Body, North Greenback Drive, Tonto Basin, 7:35 a.m., Follow-Up, West Frederick Street, Miami, 8:26 a.m. School Resource Officer, South High Street, 8:29 a.m. Suspicious Activity, North Nash Avenue, Miami, 8:47 a.m. Suspicious Activity, East Saguaro Drive, 8:54 a.m. Utility Problem, North Cherry Avenue, 9:08 a.m. Dead Body, North Shreve Lane, Tonto Basin, 10:47 a.m. Probation Checks, throughout the day on North Wheatfields Road, North Escadilla Drive, East Ash Street, South Sharps Road, Highway 70,
1: North Main Street, East Maple Street, West Ash Street, South Prospect Avenue, Miami, West Live Oak Street, Miami, West Superstition Circle, West Euclid Avenue, South 6th Street, South Canyon Avenue, Miami, South Glendale Avenue, all with probation checks throughout the day. 11:58 a.m. Agency Assist, South McKinney Avenue, 12:40 p.m. Threatening East U.S. Highway 60, 2:07 p.m. Citizen Assist, South Mays Street, 2:58 p.m. Juvenile Problem, East Mesquite Street Globe, and a juvenile problem on South High Street, as well as East Regis Road, Miami. 2:48 p.m. Serving Civil Papers, East 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Randall Road Globe. 6:28 p.m. Field Interview, South Randall Road. 6:57 p.m. An alarm, North Broad Street. 8:08 p.m. Theft reported, East Washburne Avenue Globe. 9:32 p.m. Area Patrol, East Desert Drive. 9:52 p.m. A disturbance, South Cherry Flats Road. 10:05 p.m. A follow-up, East Wilson Street. 10:28 p.m. Area Patrol along North Plaza Circle, West Turner Street, South Canyon Avenue, South Adonis Avenue, all in Miami, and South Jess Hayes Road Globe. 10:28 p.m. Business check, East Ash Street. 10:37 p.m. An attempt to locate South Loomis Avenue, Miami. 11:19 p.m. Suspicious activity, East U.S. Highway 60, Claypool. So that is what we know, and now you know. 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
3: Gila County Weather.
1: A chance for widely scattered showers. Below Miami, San Carlos, Roosevelt Lake, and the surrounding area. Looking for a mixture of sunshine to partly cloudy skies. Some periods of cloudiness. A 30% chance of some widely scattered showers and or thunderstorms. Some of those with strong gusty winds and heavy rain. Our daytime high near 100 or 101. Nighttime low in the mid-70s. A drying trend developing by Friday with a 10% chance of showers, with a daytime high near 101, nighttime lows in the mid-70s. For Saturday, sunshine with a high near 101. Saturday night, a 20% chance of showers, partly cloudy with a low of 76. Sunshine on Sunday with a high near 101, breezy. Sunday night, 10% chance of widely scattered showers and or thunderstorms, partly cloudy with a low around 75. For Monday going into Tuesday, mostly sunny to partly cloudy. Daytime highs near 101 or 102. Nighttime lows in the mid-70s. Slight chance of widely scattered showers. Wednesday of next week, sunshine with a high near 103. And a little bit windy. Wind gusts up to 20 miles per hour. With these hot daytime temperatures, travel prepared, stay hydrated, stay cool. And as with any chance of rain, flash flooding always a possibility. If you encounter flowing water in a stream or wash, please turn around, don't drown. 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
0: That sounds like us.
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0: Good morning. Right around 8 o'clock, I'm Big John Levinsky with you on Gila's Kiss FM, KQSS 101.9. 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It's Big O, the team you trust on Highway 60 in Globe. Stop on by, say hi to Rick, Anthony, and the crew, and they will get you in on some good deals from Big O. They'll also get you ready for the monsoon season. And speaking of which, we do have a chance for some widely scattered showers today. We did get up to 102 for the high yesterday, and this morning's low 71. Diminishing shower activity in time for the weekend, anywhere from a 10 to 20% chance of any kind of activity. And we'll tell you more about that here in just minutes. For those of you traveling between Miami and Superior, the highway is closed today from 9 a.m. until 2 p.m. The City of Globe wants to let you know that membership for PHI to get insurance coverage for air ambulance is still open for residents of the City of Globe. It's only $30, and that covers the entire family for 1 year. Give Carrie a call at 1-855-625-0352. 855-625-0352. The large playground half of Veterans Park near City Hall will remain closed throughout at least this morning as crews work to safely remove the remainder of the fallen tree. Please do not enter the closed area or cross any barricades. Crews will continue working to address the hazard, and they will provide another update when that area is safe to reopen. Thank you for your patience and cooperation as they work to keep Veterans Park safe for everyone. And the city also wants to let you know the Upper Community Center Skate Park, located at Hagen Road, is experiencing a temporary facility closure to accommodate essential sidewalk installation and paving improvements. And this closure has been extended to Saturday, August 22nd, will end at 10 a.m. The entire Upper Community Center facility, including all surrounding walkways and parking areas, sporting facilities are affected. No public access to any on-site sporting facilities, fields, or recreational courts during this active construction window. And that closure has been extended through Saturday, August 22nd, and will end at 10 a.m. The Globe Unified School District is having a Johnson O'Malley meeting. They call them the JOM meetings, and that will be happening on Wednesday, August 26th. A strength and unity come join in supporting students. 5:30 p.m., and that will be on Wednesday, August 26th at 5:30 p.m. at High Desert Middle School. All parents are invited to attend. Announcing a water resources workshop brought to you by Freeport MacMoran. Come on out, learn about water resources for the communities of Globe and Miami. This will take place on October 10th at the Bullion Plaza Cultural Center and Museum. This workshop is presented to you by Jeff Inwood, manager of the land and water resources for Freeport MacMoran Miami, Inc., and Terry Sue Rossi, vice president of the water resources for Arizona Water Company. In addition to that, Boyce Thompson will be giving away some plants, and the resources program will begin at 10 a.m., the plant giveaway at 11 a.m. Stay tuned for more details regarding the 2026 fall workshop brought to you by Freeport MacMoran. It's Fiesta time. The 111th celebration of the Miami Fiesta coming up on September 4th and 5th. One big night and one big day of celebration on Friday night. You'll be able to dance to the music of Necto and Imagine. Then on Saturday, not only is the Fiesta happening, but the Miami Mile High Car Show from 9 a.m. until 2 p.m. along the town of Miami's historic district on Sullivan Street. The Miami Veterans Park will be hosting the Fiesta with food and fun. with a food court. It's free admission, and they will also have a bouncy house for the kids. Lots of entertainment throughout the day. The ballet folklorical Del Sol dancers and mariachi Alma Mexicana of Tucson making appearances throughout the day. And the third annual Chihuahua Races, the big dance happening on Saturday night. So it's going to be two great days of celebration. The 111th celebration of the Miami Fiesta, along with the Miami Mile High Car Show. And all of this is being brought to you by the Town of Miami, Gila County Supervisors, United Fund of Globe Miami, and Genesis. The Miami Fiesta, September 4th and 5th. Everybody is invited. The general election for the state of Arizona and Gila County coming up on November 3rd, 2026. The voter registration deadline will be October 5th. Early voting will begin on October 7th. The last day to request an early ballot, October 23rd. The last day to vote early in person will be October 30th. And election day will be Tuesday, November 3rd. And here in Gila County, poll workers are desperately needed. They had a real shortage for the primary election, and they don't want to be that way for the general election. So if you'd like to be a poll worker, get a hold of Gila County at 928-402-8709. You must be a minimum of 18 years of age, a citizen of the United States, must be registered to vote, and reside in the county 29 days prior to Election Day. Must not be a candidate on the ballot, nor the spouse, child, or parent of a candidate. There are some other requirements. Find out what those are when you give Gila County Elections a call. 928-402-8709. That's 928-402-8709 if you'd like to be a poll worker for the November 3rd general election.
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3: Gila County weather.
0: A chance for widely scattered showers. Low Miami, San Carlos, Roosevelt Lake, and the surrounding area. Looking for a mixture of sunshine to partly cloudy skies. Some periods of cloudiness. A 30% chance of some widely

Breezy Sunday night, 10% chance of widely scattered showers and or thunderstorms, partly cloudy with a low around 75. For Monday going into Tuesday, mostly sunny to partly cloudy, daytime highs near 101 or 102, nighttime lows in the mid-70s, slight chance of widely scattered showers. Wednesday of next week, sunshine with a high near 103 and a little bit windy, wind gusts up to 20 miles per hour. With these hot daytime temperatures, travel prepared, stay hydrated, stay cool. And as with any chance of rain, flash flooding always a possibility. If you encounter flowing water in a stream or wash, please turn around, don't drown. 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

0: 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Looking for a great nursing job or need the best in nursing and rehab care? Look no further than Haven, and that is Haven of Globe. If you're in the healthcare field, you just might want to check out the career-making opportunities that are waiting for you right now at Haven of Globe. Really a fine place to spend your career. We're down to 71 for a low so far this morning. Yesterday, we managed to get up to 102. Had a little bit of rain, about a tenth of an inch of rain fell in the Globe Miami San Carlos area. We do have a 30% chance of some widely scattered showers for today, so we might see some rain again today. But diminishing shower activity in time for the weekend, anywhere from a 10 to 20% chance of isolated scattered showers, and we'll tell you more about that here in just minutes. For those of you traveling between Miami and Superior, there is a full highway closure, and that's from 9 until 2 today. The Tonto National Monument, they're offering free admission this coming Tuesday, August 25th, for the 110th birthday of the National Park Service. It's a fee free day. Non-residents pay the regular $10 daily entrance fee. And if you'd like to have further info, you can call the Tonto National Monument at 928-467-2241. They are into their summer hours through September. They will have the park and visitor center open from 8 until 4, but the lower cliff dwelling trail closes at 12 noon, and that's due to the summer heat. If you're planning to hike up the dwelling, you must have boots on the ground before 12 noon. The visitor center and park do remain open until 4 p.m. And you can mark your calendar for some other entrance fee-free dates. That will include September 17th, Constitution Day, October 27th, Theodore Roosevelt's birthday, and November 11th, Veterans Day. And remember, it's a fee-free day this Tuesday, August 25th, in celebration of the 110th birthday of the National Park Service. Go on by, visit the Tonto National Monument. The Tri-City Regional Sanitary District, they have their weekly update, which includes milling asphalt and excavation, installation of manholes, piping, surveying, and testing backfill and compaction. They will start installing main lines along Starview Drive from Maple Leaf, working east, and on Railroad from Randsburger Hill, working west, installing sewer laterals on Locomotive west of El Camino. It will impact traffic on street parking restrictions and single lane alternating traffic with possible detours along Locomotive west of El Camino and on Railroad from Randsburger Hill, working west on street parking restrictions and daily daytime traffic closures on Starview Drive Monday through Friday from 8 a.m. until 4 p.m. And that'll last about 1 week along Locomotive, approximately 4 to 6 weeks along Starview Drive. 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Arizona Youth Partnership reminds you that Coffee for a Veteran will be coming up on Friday, August 28th. All veterans are welcome to come have coffee and donuts, share a story, or regroup with other veterans in the Globe Miami San Carlos area. That's held the fourth Friday of every month. And that'll be from 9 a.m. until 11 a.m. on Friday, August 28th at the American Legion Post Number 4, 645 South Broad Street in Globe. And now we have your sheriff's release, which includes activity in the Globe Miami San Carlos area. On the Gila County Sheriff's Office call address history, for Wednesday, August 19th, 12:16 a.m. Area Patrol, South Adonis Avenue, Miami, and North Miami Avenue, 12:16 a.m. Knock and Talk, East Mesquite Street, 1:36 a.m. Business Check, West Live Oak Street, 2:51 a.m. Suspicious Activity, West Bird Street, Miami, and Suspicious Activity on East Ash Street, 6:12 a.m. Area Patrol on U.S. 60 Live Oak, Miami, throughout the morning hours, 6:26 a.m. Transport East South Street, 6:43 a.m. Dead Body, North Greenback Drive, Tonto Basin, 7:35 a.m. Follow-up, West Frederick Street, Miami, 8:26 a.m. School Resource Officer, South High Street, 8:29 a.m. Suspicious Activity, North Nash Avenue, Miami, 8:47 a.m. Suspicious Activity, East Saguaro Drive, 8:54 a.m. Utility Problem, North Cherry Avenue, 9:08 a.m. Dead Body, North Shreve Lane, Tonto Basin, 10:47 a.m. Probation Checks, throughout the day on North Reedfields Road, North Escadilla Drive, East Ash Street, South Sharps Road, Highway 70, North Main Street, East Maple Street, West Ash Street, South Prospect Avenue, Miami, West Live Oak Street, Miami, West Superstition Circle, West Euclid Avenue, South 6th Street, South Canyon Avenue, Miami, South Glendale Avenue, all with probation checks throughout the day. 11:58 a.m. Agency Assist, South McKinney Avenue, 12:40 p.m. Threatening East U.S. Highway 60, 2:07 p.m. Citizen Assist, South Mays Street, 2:58 p.m. Juvenile Problem, East Mesquite Street Globe, and a juvenile problem on South High Street, as well as East Regis Road, Miami. 2:48 p.m. Serving Civil Papers, East Montecito Drive. 5:15 p.m. An attempt to locate East Cedar Street Globe. 5:32 p.m. Citizen Assist, West Bessage Boulevard. 5:47 p.m. Fire Alarm, East Desert Drive. 5:54 p.m. Welfare Check, South Randall Road Globe. 6:28 p.m. Field Interview, South Randall Road. 6:57 p.m. An alarm, North Broad Street. 8:08 p.m. Theft reported, East Washburn Avenue Globe. 9:32 p.m. Area Patrol, East Desert Drive. 9:52 p.m. A disturbance, South Cherry Flats Road. 10:05 p.m. A follow-up, East Wilson Street. 10:28 p.m. Area Patrol along North Plaza Circle, West Turner Street, South Canyon Avenue, South Adonis Avenue, all in Miami, and South Jess Hayes Road Globe. 10:28 p.m. Business Check, East Ash Street. 10:37 p.m. An attempt to locate South Loomis Avenue, Miami. 11:19 p.m. Suspicious Activity, East U.S. Highway 60, Claypool. So that is what we know, and now you know. From Gila's KISS FM, KQSS 101.9. In obituaries, and our condolences go out to all the family and friends that have been affected by these losses. Harrison Baugh Hook Sr. passed away on August 13th at the age of 42. A one-day service will be held for Harrison at the Michael Nolin Activity Center. That will be on Friday, August 21st. Viewing 8 a.m., funeral service at 10 a.m., burial at Mormon Hill Cemetery. Richard Rick Tomerlin, 76, of Miami Gardens, passed away peacefully at his home on August 12th. Funeral services will be on Friday, August 21st, at Lamont Mortuary Globe. Visitation, 9:30 a.m., service at 10 a.m., interment will follow at Pinal Cemetery. Rita Dibble passed away on July 24th at the age of 82. A memorial will be held to honor and celebrate her life on August 29th at the American Legion in Globe at 2 p.m. Burial will follow at the National Cemetery in Cave Creek at a later time. Linda A. Herford, age 86, passed away on Saturday, August 8th at her home in Globe. Memorial service for Linda will be held at St. Peter's Lutheran Church on North Devereaux in Globe on Saturday, August 29th. visitation at 10 a.m. with the memorial service to follow at 11 a.m.
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2: Gila County Weather.
0: A chance for widely scattered showers. Low Miami, San Carlos, Roosevelt Lake, and the surrounding area. Looking for a mixture of sunshine to partly cloudy skies. Some periods of cloudiness. A 30% chance of some widely scattered showers and or thunderstorms. Some of those with strong gusty winds and heavy rain. A daytime high near 100 or 101. Nighttime low in the mid-70s. A drying trend developing by Friday with a 10% chance of showers, with a daytime high near 101, nighttime lows in the mid-70s. For Saturday, sunshine with a high near 101. Saturday night, a 20% chance of showers, partly cloudy with a low of 76. Sunshine on Sunday with a high near 101, breezy. Sunday night, 10% chance of widely scattered showers and or thunderstorms, partly cloudy with a low around 75. For Monday going into Tuesday, mostly sunny to partly cloudy, daytime highs near 101 or 102, nighttime lows in the mid-70s, slight chance of widely scattered showers. Wednesday of next week, sunshine with a high near 103 and a little bit windy, wind gusts up to 20 miles per hour. With these hot daytime temperatures, travel prepared, stay hydrated, stay cool. And as with any chance of rain, flash flooding always a possibility. If you encounter flowing water in a stream or wash, please turn around, don't drown. And thanks for spending your day with Gila's Kiss FM, KQSS 101.9.

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It is Thursday. This is August 20th, 2026. Got up to 102 for the high yesterday. This morning's low was 71. And we do still have some widely scattered showers in our forecast, probably mostly ending by later on tonight. And then for the weekend, only a chance for some isolated scattered showers, anywhere from a 10 to 20% chance of rain. Temperatures are still near 100 or 101, and nighttime lows will be in the mid-70s. And we'll tell you a little bit more about that here in just minutes. Arizona Ghost Adventures, they're going to have a busy September. On September 5th, they will be doing a paranormal investigation of the Old Bullion Plaza in Miami with an overnight option available. That will be on September 5th. And then on September 19th, the Elks three-story building, which was formerly the Jones Mortuary in Globe, with an overnight option available for that. And then you can RSVP for any of their investigations at azghostadventures.com. Coming up at the end of September, the Globe Paracon on September 26th. They're looking for vendors, speakers, workshops, paranormal investigations. And that will be at the Bullion Plaza, the 1910 Globe Jail, the 1910 three-story Elks Building, Jones Mortuary, Globe Paracon on September 26th. It's going to be a great day for paranormal investigation. And you can go to globeparacon.com for further info, or if you want to become a vendor. The Miami Memorial Library, they're doing some music and movement this morning at 10 a.m., and the focus will be on Looking Sharp. And then at 4 o'clock this afternoon, Gus Park with Tai Chi at the Bullion Plaza, brought to you by the Miami Memorial Library. The Globe Public Library doing their chair aerobics at 12 noon. 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And a big day at the Globe Active Adult Center. They're doing their rummage sale, last day of that until 1 o'clock today. 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You can phone them at 928-425-9030. It's bingo day at the Miami Senior Center. They hope to see you soon. And they're open Monday through Friday from 6 a.m. until 2 p.m. Their number, 928-473-4190. And on this August the 20th, we do have some singers and musicians celebrating birthdays today. Trombone player Jimmy Pankow of Chicago turned 79 years old today. We have singer Robert Plant, of course, formerly of Led Zeppelin, and he's done some solo work too. Robert Plant turns 78 years old today. We have singer Rudy Gatlin of the Gatlin Brothers, 74 years old, and singer-songwriter John Hiatt is 74. So we leave you with Chicago, Robert Plant, the Gatlin Brothers, and John Hiatt as we get you back to the monster hits on Helix Kiss FM, KQSS 101.9.

A chance for widely scattered showers. Below Miami, San Carlos, Roosevelt Lake, and the surrounding area. Looking for a mixture of sunshine to partly cloudy skies. Some periods of cloudiness. A 30% chance of some widely scattered showers and or thunderstorms. Some of those with strong gusty winds and heavy rain. Our daytime high near 100 or 101. Nighttime low in the mid-70s. A drying trend developing by Friday with a 10% chance of showers, with a daytime high near 101, nighttime lows in the mid-70s. For Saturday, sunshine with a high near 101. Saturday night, a 20% chance of showers, partly cloudy with a low of 76. Sunshine on Sunday with a high near 101, breezy. Sunday night, 10% chance of widely scattered showers and or thunderstorms, partly cloudy with a low around 75. For Monday going into Tuesday, mostly sunny to partly cloudy. Daytime highs near 101 or 102. Nighttime lows in the mid-70s. Slight chance of widely scattered showers. Wednesday of next week, sunshine with a high near 103. And a little bit windy. Wind gusts up to 20 miles per hour. With these hot daytime temperatures, travel prepared, stay hydrated, stay cool. And as with any chance of rain, flash flooding always a possibility. If you encounter flowing water in a stream or wash, please turn around, don't drown. 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

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If you've been to Bullion Plaza, the 1920s era elementary school in Miami, then you've seen its resplendent displays and local stories. If you've got the time, Bullion Plaza would love for you to sit at the front desk, greet visitors, and discuss the building's history from its school days to the current displays on mining, ranching, minerals, Native American foundations, ethnic heritage, and more. 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If you're interested, call 928-473-3700. 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

0: A chance for widely scattered showers. Low Miami, San Carlos, Roosevelt Lake, and the surrounding area. Looking for a mixture of sunshine to partly cloudy skies. Some periods of cloudiness. A 30% chance of some widely scattered showers and or thunderstorms. Some of those with strong gusty winds and heavy rain. Our daytime high near 100 or 101. Nighttime low in the mid-70s. A drying trend developing by Friday with a 10% chance of showers with a daytime high near 101. Nighttime lows in the mid-70s. For Saturday, sunshine with a high near 101. Saturday night, a 20% chance of showers. Partly cloudy with a low of 76. Sunshine on Sunday with a high near 101. Breezy. Sunday night, 10% chance of widely scattered showers and or thunderstorms, partly cloudy with a low around 75. For Monday going into Tuesday, mostly sunny to partly cloudy. Daytime highs near 101 or 102. Nighttime lows in the mid-70s. Slight chance of widely scattered showers. Wednesday of next week, sunshine with a high near 103. And a little bit windy. Wind gusts up to 20 miles per hour. With these hot daytime temperatures, travel prepared, stay hydrated, stay cool. And as with any chance of rain, flash flooding always a possibility. If you encounter flowing water in a stream or wash, please turn around, don't drown. 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

This public service announcement is brought to you by your friends at KQSS. Do you have time to make a real difference in a child's life? CASA of Arizona, court-appointed special advocates, needs you. As a CASA volunteer, you'll help children living in foster care due to abuse or neglect by serving as an advocate before the court, getting to know the child and the struggles they face, so you can provide a real-world perspective of the child's situation that a judge might otherwise never hear. People from all backgrounds are welcome. If they're over 21, able to complete 30 hours of free training, and can pass a thorough background check. 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Monster!

gym. Then I heard someone whisper, "Hey, that's him." That's when the crowd let out this deafening sound. It

0: Golden Cowboys will be at the high school gym in person for one show only this Saturday night. The big two-hour show starts at 7:30. Tickets are just $1.50. You get your money's worth the first 15 minutes, and the rest is free. That's Saturday night. 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

0: Gila County weather.
1: A chance for widely scattered showers. Low Miami, San Carlos, Roosevelt Lake, and the surrounding area. Looking for a mixture of sunshine to partly cloudy skies. Some periods of cloudiness. A 30% chance of some widely scattered showers and or thunderstorms. Some of those with strong gusty winds and heavy rain. Our daytime high near 100 or 101. Nighttime low in the mid-70s. A drying trend developing by Friday with a 10% chance of showers, with a daytime high near 101, nighttime lows in the mid-70s. For Saturday, sunshine with a high near 101. Saturday night, a 20% chance of showers, partly cloudy with a low of 76. Sunshine on Sunday with a high near 101, breezy. Sunday night, 10% chance of widely scattered showers and or thunderstorms, partly cloudy with a low around 75. For Monday going into Tuesday, mostly sunny to partly cloudy. Daytime highs near 101 or 102. Nighttime lows in the mid-70s. Slight chance of widely scattered showers. Wednesday of next week, sunshine with a high near 103. And a little bit windy. Wind gusts up to 20 miles per hour. With these hot daytime temperatures, travel prepared, stay hydrated, stay cool. And as with any chance of rain, flash flooding always a possibility. If you encounter flowing water in a stream or wash, please turn around, don't drown. 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
2: Gila County Weather.
3: A chance for widely scattered showers. Well, Miami, San Carlos, Roosevelt Lake, and the surrounding area. Looking for a mixture of sunshine to partly cloudy skies. Some periods of cloudiness. A 30% chance of some widely scattered showers and or thunderstorms. Some of those with strong gusty winds and heavy rain. A daytime high near 100 or 101. A nighttime low in the mid-70s. A drying trend developing by Friday with a 10% chance of showers, with a daytime high near 101, nighttime lows in the mid-70s. For Saturday, sunshine with a high near 101. Saturday night, a 20% chance of showers, partly cloudy with a low of 76. Sunshine on Sunday with a high near 101, breezy. Sunday night, 10% chance of widely scattered showers and or thunderstorms, partly cloudy with a low around 75. For Monday going into Tuesday, mostly sunny to partly cloudy. Daytime highs near 101 or 102. Nighttime lows in the mid-70s. Slight chance of widely scattered showers. Wednesday of next week, sunshine with a high near 103. And a little bit windy. Wind gusts up to 20 miles per hour. With these hot daytime temperatures, travel prepared, stay hydrated, stay cool. And as with any chance of rain, flash flooding always a possibility. If you encounter flowing water in a stream or wash, please turn around, don't drown. And thanks for spending your day with Gila's Kiss FM, KQSS 101.9.
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over your face. Well, it's a red-necking, lawmaking night. You ain't had much till

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1: Gila County Weather.
2: A chance for widely scattered showers. Low Miami, San Carlos, Roosevelt Lake, and the surrounding area. Looking for a mixture of sunshine to partly cloudy skies. Some periods of cloudiness. A 30% chance of some widely scattered showers and or thunderstorms. Some of those with strong gusty winds and heavy rain. Our daytime high near 100 or 101. Nighttime low in the mid-70s. A drying trend developing by Friday with a 10% chance of showers, with a daytime high near 101, nighttime lows in the mid-70s. For Saturday, sunshine with a high near 101. Saturday night, a 20% chance of showers, partly cloudy with a low of 76. Sunshine on Sunday with a high near 101, breezy. Sunday night, 10% chance of widely scattered showers and or thunderstorms, partly cloudy with a low around 75. For Monday going into Tuesday, mostly sunny to partly cloudy, daytime highs near 101 or 102, nighttime lows in the mid-70s, slight chance of widely scattered showers. Wednesday of next week, sunshine with a high near 103 and a little bit windy, wind gusts up to 20 miles per hour. With these hot daytime temperatures, travel prepared, stay hydrated, stay cool. And as with any chance of rain, flash flooding always a possibility. If you encounter flowing water in a stream or wash, please turn around, don't drown. And thanks for spending your day with Gila's

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0: 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Gila County weather.
1: A chance for widely scattered showers. Low Miami, San Carlos, Roosevelt Lake, and the surrounding area. Looking for a mixture of sunshine to partly cloudy skies. Some periods of cloudiness. A 30% chance of some widely scattered showers and or thunderstorms. Some of those with strong gusty winds and heavy rain. A daytime high near 100 or 101. A nighttime low in the mid-70s. A drying trend developing by Friday with a 10% chance of showers, with a daytime high near 101, nighttime lows in the mid-70s. For Saturday, sunshine with a high near 101. Saturday night, a 20% chance of showers, partly cloudy with a low of 76. Sunshine on Sunday with a high near 101, breezy. Sunday night, 10% chance of widely scattered showers and or thunderstorms, partly cloudy with a low around 75. For Monday going into Tuesday, mostly sunny to partly cloudy. Daytime highs near 101 or 102. Nighttime lows in the mid-70s. Slight chance of widely scattered showers. Wednesday of next week, sunshine with a high near 103. And a little bit windy. Wind gusts up to 20 miles per hour. With these hot daytime temperatures, travel prepared, stay hydrated, stay cool. And as with any chance of rain, flash flooding always a possibility. If you encounter flowing water in a stream or wash, please turn around.

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0: 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You will definitely be satisfied with the service you receive from Highway 60 Motors. And we're up to 101 for a high so far today. That was after a morning low of 71, and maybe some widely scattered showers developing this evening, or maybe even later on this afternoon, and not as many showers expected over the weekend. In fact, diminishing shower activity as of tomorrow and through the weekend, but still continued hot daytime temperatures. Try to avoid the heat of the day. Make sure you drink plenty of water. Stay hydrated if you're outdoors. Football season has arrived, and the first games are tomorrow night. The Globe Tigers will be on the road to play the UltraSafe Falcons in White River, Arizona. And the Miami Vandals also on the road to go to Tombstone to play the Tombstone Yellow Jackets. And the San Carlos Braves will be hosting the St. John Paul II Catholic Lions from Avondale, Arizona. Game time at 7 o'clock. The Homeless Coalition of Coba Valley, they're planning a huge yard sale. That's coming up August 27th, 28th, and 29th. And right now they're looking for some volunteers over there at the Maranatha Baptist Church, 1320 East Saguaro Drive. There's a lot to do before the sale, and they could really use some extra hands. Volunteers are needed to help with setting up tables, sorting donations, pricing items, displaying donations, taking payments, bagging or boxing purchased items, cleaning up at the end of each day, and the final cleanup after the yard sale. 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And donations are also wanted. If you have items that you'd like to donate to the yard sale, please contact Tim Gonzalez, 928-961-3141. That yard sale, it's going to be a big one at Maranatha Baptist Church, August 27th, 28th, and 29th. 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It's a $10 setup fee per event. Or you can call or text Amanda Twitty at Growing Wild Nursery, 480-765-3013. That's 480-765-3013. Or better yet, just show up at the Globe Miami Farmers Market this Saturday from 8 a.m. until 11 a.m. Think fresh, think local, think Globe Miami Farmers Market. The town of Miami Mayor Gil Bendred has proclaimed August 31st as Overdose Awareness Day. He's urging all residents to join the Sarah Kay Foundation in lighting a candle, wearing purple, or taking a moment of silence to remember those we have lost, to comfort those who mourn, and to reaffirm our commitment to a community where healing is always possible. Overdose Awareness Day, that will be on August 31st. More details coming up soon. If you're a student at Gila Pueblo campus or live nearby, it may be possible for you to utilize Copper Mountain Transit bus routes to take a class. And they have departure times anywhere from 7:45 a.m. through 6 p.m. That's at the end of their route day. And the drop-off time, the last drop-off time, is at 6 p.m. Call Copper Mountain Transit to discuss further route possibilities. 928-473-8222. That's 928-473-8222. They're open Monday through Friday from 6 a.m. until 6 p.m. The Cobra Valley Center for the Arts, they're into their new summer schedule. Thursday, Friday, Saturday, Sunday, and Monday. They're open from 10 a.m. until 4 p.m., closed on Tuesday and Wednesday. And right now what they're doing is they're taking reservations for their Sunrise and Sunset Oil Pastel Art Class with artist and educator Laura Stenison. And that will be taking place on Friday, August 28th. At the Cobra Valley Center for the Arts. You can join the workshop if you're ready to get creative. Pre-register for one of the two oil pastel sessions at 10:30 a.m. and 1:30 p.m. on that date. There's limited seating, only 10 people per session. 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And it's hands-on creative, a guaranteed ton of fun. If you'd like to know more, get a hold of the Cobra Valley Center for the Arts, 928-425-0884. And if you're not taking the class, no problem. Stop by between 11 a.m. and 4 p.m. on that Friday, August 28th. 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Hobnob with the artists behind the work. 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
2: Gila County Weather.
0: A chance for widely scattered showers. Low Miami, San Carlos, Roosevelt Lake, and the surrounding area. Looking for a mixture of sunshine to partly cloudy skies. Some periods of cloudiness. A 30% chance of some widely scattered showers and or thunderstorms. Some of those with strong gusty winds and heavy rain. A daytime high near 100 or 101. Nighttime low in the mid-70s. A drying trend developing by Friday with a 10% chance of showers. With a daytime high near 101. Nighttime lows in the mid-70s for Saturday. Sunshine with a high near 101. Saturday night, a 20% chance of showers. Partly cloudy with a low of 76. Sunshine on Sunday with a high near 101. Breezy. Sunday night, 10% chance of widely scattered showers and or thunderstorms. Partly cloudy with a low around 75. For Monday going into Tuesday, mostly sunny to partly cloudy. Daytime highs near 101 or 102. Nighttime lows in the mid-70s. Slight chance of widely scattered showers. Wednesday of next week, sunshine with a high near 103. And a little bit windy. Wind gusts up to 20 miles per hour. With these hot daytime temperatures, travel prepared, stay hydrated, stay cool. And as with any chance of rain, flash flooding always a possibility. If you encounter flowing water in a stream or wash, please turn around, don't drown. 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

0: 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Big John Lubisky with you on Gila's KISS FM, KQSS 101.9. 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Looking for a great nursing job or need the best in nursing and rehab care? Look no further than Haven, and that is Haven of Globe. If you're in the healthcare field, you just might want to check out the career-making opportunities that are waiting for you now at Haven of Globe. Really a fine place to spend your career. And we're up to 101 so far today. That was after a morning low of 71. We do have some widely scattered showers in our forecast, diminishing shower activity by tomorrow and going into the weekend. Still continued hot daytime temperatures. If you're outdoors, stay hydrated. Drink plenty of water. And we'll have more on the weather coming up in just minutes. The Tonto National Monument, they're offering free admission this coming Tuesday, August 25th, for the 110th birthday of the National Park Service. It's a fee-free day. Non-residents pay the regular $10 daily entrance fee. And if you'd like to have further info, you can call the Tonto National Monument at 928-467-2241. They are into their summer hours through September. They will have the park and visitor center open from 8 until 4, but the lower cliff dwelling trail closes at 12 noon, and that's due to the summer heat. If you're planning to hike up the dwelling, you must have boots on the ground before 12 noon. The visitor center and park do remain open until 4 p.m. And you can mark your calendar for some other entrance fee-free dates. That will include September 17th, Constitution Day, October 27th, Theodore Roosevelt's birthday, and November 11th, Veterans Day. And remember, it's a fee-free day this Tuesday, August 25th, in celebration of the 110th birthday of the National Park Service. Go on by, visit the Tonto National Monument. The Tri-City Regional Sanitary District, they have their weekly update, which includes milling asphalt and excavation, installation of manholes, piping, surveying, and testing backfill and compaction. They will start installing main lines along Starview Drive from Maple Leaf, working east and on railroad from Ransburger Hill, working west, installing sewer laterals on locomotive west of El Camino. It will impact traffic on street parking restrictions and single lane alternating traffic with possible detours along locomotive west of El Camino and on railroad from Ransburger Hill, working west on street parking restrictions and daily daytime traffic closures on Starview Drive Monday through Friday from 8 a.m. until 4 p.m. And that'll last about 1 week along locomotive, approximately 4 to 6 weeks along Starview Drive. Temporary parking and access limitations near active work zones, traffic control barricades have been set up. 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Arizona Youth Partnership reminds you that Coffee for a Veteran will be coming up on Friday, August 28th. All veterans are welcome to come have coffee and donuts, share a story, or regroup with other veterans in the Globe Miami San Carlos area. That's held the fourth Friday of every month. And that'll be from 9 a.m. until 11 a.m. on Friday, August 28th at the American Legion Post Number 4, 645 South Broad Street in Globe. And now we have your sheriff's release, which includes activity in the Globe Miami San Carlos area. On the Gila County Sheriff's Office call address history for Wednesday, August 19th, 12:16 a.m., Area Patrol, South Adonis Avenue, Miami, and North Miami Avenue, 12:16 a.m., Knock and Talk, East Mesquite Street, 1:36 a.m., Business Check, West Live Oak Street, 251 AM, Suspicious Activity, West Bird Street, Miami, and Suspicious Activity on East Ash Street, 612 AM, Area Patrol on US 60 Live Oak, Miami, throughout the morning hours, 626 AM, Transport East South Street, 643 AM, Dead Body, North Greenback Drive, Tonto Basin, 735 AM, Follow-Up, West Frederick Street, Miami, 826 AM, School Resource Officer, South High Street, 829 AM, Suspicious Activity, North Nash Avenue, Miami, 847 AM, Suspicious Activity, East Saguaro Drive, 854 AM, Utility Problem, North Cherry Avenue, 908 AM, Dead Body, North Shreve Lane, Tonto Basin, 1047 AM, Probation Checks, throughout the day on North Wheatfields Road, North Escadilla Drive, East Ash Street, South Sharps Road, Highway 70, North Main Street, East Maple Street, West Ash Street, South Prospect Avenue, Miami, West Live Oak Street, Miami, West Superstition Circle, West Euclid Avenue, South 6th Street, South Canyon Avenue, Miami, South Glendale Avenue, all with probation checks throughout the day. 11:58 a.m. Agency Assist, South McKinney Avenue, 12:40 p.m. Threatening East U.S. Highway 60, 2:07 p.m. Citizen Assist, South Mays Street, 2:58 p.m. Juvenile Problem, East Mesquite Street Globe, and a Juvenile Problem on South High Street, as well as East Regis Road, Miami. 2:48 p.m. Serving Civil Papers, East Montecito Drive. 5:15 p.m. An attempt to locate East Cedar Street Globe. 5:32 p.m. Citizen Assist, West Bessage Boulevard. 5:47 p.m. Fire Alarm, East Desert Drive. 5:54 p.m. Welfare Check, South Randall Road Globe. 6:28 p.m. Field Interview, South Randall Road. 6:57 p.m. An alarm, North Broad Street. 8:08 p.m. Theft reported, East Washburn Avenue Globe. 9:32 p.m. Area Patrol, East Desert Drive. 9:52 p.m. A disturbance, South Cherry Flats Road. 10:05 p.m. A follow-up, East Wilson Street. 10:28 p.m. Area Patrol along North Plaza Circle, West Turner Street, South Canyon Avenue, South Adonis Avenue, all in Miami, and South Jess Hayes Road Globe. 10:28 p.m. Business Check, East Ash Street. 10:37 p.m. An attempt to locate South Loomis Avenue, Miami. 11:19 p.m. Suspicious Activity, East U.S. Highway 60, Claypool. So that is what we know, and now you know. 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
2: Gila County weather.
0: A chance for widely scattered showers. Low Miami, San Carlos, Roosevelt Lake, and the surrounding area. Looking for a mixture of sunshine to partly cloudy skies. Some periods of cloudiness. A 30% chance of some widely scattered showers and or thunderstorms. Some of those with strong gusty winds and heavy rain. Our daytime high near 100 or 101. Nighttime low in the mid-70s. A drying trend developing by Friday with a 10% chance of showers with a daytime high near 101. Nighttime lows in the mid-70s for Saturday. Sunshine with a high near 101. Saturday night, a 20% chance of showers. Partly cloudy with a low of 76. Sunshine on Sunday with a high near 101. Breezy. Sunday night, 10% chance of widely scattered showers and or thunderstorms. Partly cloudy with a low around 75. For Monday going into Tuesday, mostly sunny to partly cloudy. Daytime highs near 101 or 102. Nighttime lows in the mid-70s. Slight chance of widely scattered showers. Wednesday of next week, sunshine with a high near 103. And a little bit windy. Wind gusts up to 20 miles per hour. With these hot daytime temperatures, travel prepared, stay hydrated, stay cool. And as with any chance of rain, flash flooding always a possibility. If you encounter flowing water in a stream or wash, please turn around, don't drown. 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

0: Big John Lubinsky with you on Gila's KISS FM, KQSS 101.9, and this Total Local News brought to you by Big O Tires. 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Stop by, say hi to Rick Anthony and the crew, and they will get you in on some big savings from Big O, including big savings for the monsoon season. And 102, the high so far today. That was after a morning low of 71. We do have some widely scattered showers in our forecast and diminishing shower activity as we get into tomorrow and the weekend. Still daytime highs near 100 or up to 102. And so these hot temperatures will be continuing at least through the weekend. Maybe a little bit breezy at times. We'll have more on the weather in just minutes. The City of Globe wants to let you know that membership for PHI to get insurance coverage for air ambulance is still open for residents of the City of Globe. It's only $30, and that covers the entire family for 1 year. Give Carrie a call at 1-855-625-0352. 855-625-0352. The large playground half of Veterans Park near City Hall will remain closed throughout at least this morning as crews work to safely remove the remainder of the fallen tree. Please do not enter the closed area or cross any barricades. Crews will continue working to address the hazard, and they will provide another update when that area is safe to reopen. Thank you for your patience and cooperation as they work to keep Veterans Park safe for everyone. And the city also wants to let you know the Upper Community Center Skate Park, located at Hagen Road, is experiencing a temporary facility closure to accommodate essential sidewalk installation and paving improvements. And this closure has been extended to Saturday, August 22nd, will end at 10 a.m. The entire Upper Community Center facility, including all surrounding walkways and parking areas, sporting facilities are affected. No public access to any on-site sporting facilities, fields, or recreational courts during this active construction window. And that closure has been extended through Saturday, August 22nd, and will end at 10 a.m. The Globe Unified School District is having a Johnson O'Malley meeting. They call them the JOM meetings, and that will be happening on Wednesday, August 26th. A strength and unity come join in supporting students. 5:30 p.m., and that will be on Wednesday, August 26th at 5:30 p.m. at High Desert Middle School. All parents are invited to attend. Announcing a water resources workshop brought to you by Freeport MacMoran. Come on out, learn about water resources for the communities of Globe and Miami. This will take place on October 10th at the Bullion Plaza Cultural Center and Museum. This workshop is presented to you by Jeff Inwood, manager of the land and water resources for Freeport MacMoran Miami, Inc., and Terry Sue Rossi, vice president of the water resources for Arizona Water Company. In addition to that, Boyce Thompson will be giving away some plants, and the resources program will begin at 10 a.m., the plant giveaway at 11 a.m. Stay tuned for more details regarding the 2026 fall workshop brought to you by Freeport MacMoran. It's Fiesta time. The 111th celebration of the Miami Fiesta coming up on September 4th and 5th. One big night and one big day of celebration on Friday night. You'll be able to dance to the music of Necto and Imagine. Then on Saturday, not only is the Fiesta happening, but the Miami Mile High Car Show from 9 a.m. until 2 p.m. along the town of Miami's historic district on Sullivan Street. The Miami Veterans Park will be hosting the Fiesta with food and fun with a food court. It's free admission, and they will also have a bouncy house for the kids. Lots of entertainment throughout the day. the ballet folklorical Del Sol dancers, and Mariachi Alma Mexicana of Tucson making appearances throughout the day, and the third annual Chihuahua Races, the big dance happening on Saturday night. So it's going to be two great days of celebration. The 111th celebration of the Miami Fiesta, along with the Miami Mile High Car Show. And all of this is being brought to you by the Town of Miami, Gila County Supervisors, United Fund of Globe Miami, and Genesis. The Miami Fiesta, September 4th and 5th. Everybody is invited. The general election for the state of Arizona and Gila County coming up on November 3rd, 2026. The voter registration deadline will be October 5th. Early voting will begin on October 7th. The last day to request an early ballot, October 23rd. The last day to vote early in person will be October 30th. And election day will be Tuesday, November 3rd. And here in Gila County, poll workers are desperately needed. They had a real shortage for the primary election, and they don't want to be that way for the general election. So if you'd like to be a poll worker, get a hold of Gila County at 928-402-8709. You must be a minimum of 18 years of age, a citizen of the United States, must be registered to vote, and reside in the county 29 days prior to Election Day. Must not be a candidate on the ballot, nor the spouse, child, or parent of a candidate. There are some other requirements. Find out what those are when you give Gila County Elections a call. 928-402-8709. That's 928-402-8709 if you'd like to be a poll worker for the November 3rd general election.
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2: Gila County weather.
0: A chance for widely scattered showers. Below Miami, San Carlos, Roosevelt Lake, and the surrounding area. Looking for some periods of cloudiness. A 30% chance of some widely scattered showers and or thunderstorms. Some of those with strong gusty winds and heavy rain. Nighttime low in the mid-70s. A drying trend developing by Friday with a 10% chance of showers, with a daytime high near 101, nighttime lows in the mid-70s. For Saturday, sunshine with a high near 101. Saturday night, a 20% chance of showers, partly cloudy with a low of 76. Sunshine on Sunday with a high near 101, breezy. Sunday night, 10% chance of widely scattered showers and or thunderstorms, partly cloudy with a low around 75. For Monday going into Tuesday, mostly sunny to partly cloudy. Daytime highs near 101 or 102. Nighttime lows in the mid-70s. Slight chance of widely scattered showers. Wednesday of next week, sunshine with a high near 103. And a little bit windy. Wind gusts up to 20 miles per hour. With these hot daytime temperatures, travel prepared, stay hydrated, stay cool. And as with any chance of rain, flash flooding always a possibility. If you encounter flowing water in a stream or wash, please turn around, don't drown. And thanks for spending your day with Gila's Kiss FM, KQSS 101.9.
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Prevent the summer disaster. Make sure your AC can make it through this hot weather. 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That's 928-812-5616. The goal of Just In Time, to keep you cool all summer long. Their number again, 928-812-5616. And we made it up to 102 for the high today. That was after a morning low of 71. And we are looking at a slight chance for some widely scattered showers this evening. Then a diminishing chance of scattered showers as we get closer to the weekend. In fact, tomorrow, only a 10% chance. And then probably nothing over the weekend, maybe an isolated scattered shower. We'll tell you more about that here in just minutes. In financial news, it was a down day on Wall Street. The Dow was off by 703 to close at 52,759. S&P off by 66 at 7,641. NASDAQ down 263 at 26,067. Local stocks, though, they were all on the rise. Rio Tinto Group, $102.17. 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You're invited to the third annual Copper Corridor Veterans Resource Fair. It's happening at the Henry Berry American Legion Post number 4, 645 South Broad Street on Saturday, September 12th. It is the third annual Copper Corridor Veterans Resource Fair. They're excited to be back for the third year to support veterans, service members, and their families in the Copper Corridor. Be a part of this impactful event. 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Space is limited, so please register as soon as possible. And you could also consider contributing a door prize or raffle item to make this event even more special. Vendor registration is open now. If you'd like to be a vendor, get a hold of Carissa Noss at Arizona Youth Partnership, 928-200-4594, 928-200-4594. And remember, save that date, Saturday, September 12th, for the third annual Copper Corridor Veterans Resource Fair, brought to you by Arizona Youth Partnership. It's happening at the Henry Berry American Legion Post number 4, 645 South Broad Street in Globe. All veterans and families are welcome. If you were not able to get your high school diploma for any reason, or if you dropped out from high school before graduating, the Gila County Education Service Agency is here to help you achieve your dream of being a high school graduate. And you know what? It's free. The Gila County Adult Education Program is accepting new registrants, and for details, you can call 928-402-8783. That's 928-402-8783. And now we have your sheriff's release with the focus on Globe Miami San Carlos. On the Gila County Sheriff's Office call address history for Wednesday, August 19th, 12:16 a.m., Area Patrol, South Adonis Avenue, Miami, and North Miami Avenue, 12:16 a.m., Knock and Talk, East Mesquite Street, 1:36 a.m., Business Check, West Live Oak Street,
2:51 a.m., suspicious activity, West Bird Street, Miami, and suspicious activity on East Ash Street. 6:12 a.m., area patrol on U.S. 60 Live Oak, Miami, throughout the morning hours. 6:26 a.m., transport East South Street. 6:43 a.m., dead body, North Greenback Drive, Tonto Basin. 7:35 a.m., follow-up, West Frederick Street, Miami. 8:26 a.m., school resource officer, South High Street. 8:29 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